0: 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Vacía llantas y recipientes con agua estancada.
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4: Okay, girl. Spill the tea. Who was that fine-looking boy you was with?
5: He's cute, right? But I don't know. I can't read him.
4: I heard he's a big artist, but I think you should try your shot.
5: I heard there's a big party tonight.

0: Okay, girl, spill the tea. Who was that fine-looking boy you was with?
1: He's cute, right? But I don't know. I can't read him.
0: I heard he's a big artist, but I think you should try your shot.
1: I heard there's a big party tonight.

0: critique, puñeta. 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
1: Okay, girl, spill the tea. Who was that fine-looking boy you was with?
2: He's cute, right? Yeah, I don't know. I can't read him.
1: I heard he's a big artist, but I think you should try your shot.
2: I heard there's a big party tonight.

0: like one specific human trait like a woman could have? What would you like in a woman?
1: Kind and Latina.

0: Okay, girl. Spill the tea. Who was that fine-looking boy you was with?
1: He's cute, right? But I don't know. I can't read him.
0: I heard he's a big artist, but I think you should try your shot.
1: I heard there's a big party tonight.

0: Okay, girl. Spill the tea. Who was that fine-looking boy you was with?
1: He's cute, right? But I don't know. I can't read him.
0: I heard he's a big artist, but I think you should try your shot.